Of the western winds, take heed of the stormy weather. And yes, there's something you can send back to me. Spanish boots are Spanish leather.

Hey guys, Baka is here a little bit early, which is a big shocker. I think this is my third time coming. Ellie's been holding down the fort. Thank you, Ellie. Shout out. Unfortunately, it's just me today, in the trenches of finals week, trying to make it through. I just came from a presentation that was actually very wholesome, and it was a good final class. And I almost didn't go, so a testament to saying yes and not shirking your studious duties. Yeah, I think up next I'm gonna play Kids by Current Joys. I think Current Joys is a really reminiscent era for me. It reminds me a lot of COVID and the nostalgia of that time. But I recently watched Obsession, which was so good. I really loved the movie, kind of as a commentary on autonomy and, I don't know, some of the things that women are subjected to in dating, which I thought was very much on the head. But in this movie, they played Kids, which is one of my favorite Current Joys songs, and kind of repurposed that memory from COVID. Yeah, and it was really nostalgic for me, so I wanted to play it for you all. Have a great summer.

Set the phases to run. What's got you distraught? It's negative attention.

Hey guys, this is still DJ BJ. Honestly, I've overstayed my welcome a little bit, but I'm signing off. Hashtag hags. Have a great summer. Love you all.

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used to look so good, and I did everything that I possibly could for you. We used to ride around all over town, but they're putting you down for being around with me.

0: Hello, hello. This is KSCU Santa Clara. This is DJ Bells. I'm a little bit late to my show tonight, but I have a lot of special guests coming here. Oh yeah, I don't know if you guys heard them in the background, but they're very excited to be here. I'm very excited to be here for my last DJ show. Unfortunately, DJ Jukester has a final tomorrow. Kid is going through it. It's at like 9 a.m. Last day of finals. It's crazy, but yeah, I'm here covering for him, and we're going to have a longer show tonight, actually. It's going to be 2 hours, which is going to be pretty awesome because the DJ after us couldn't make it tonight. So shout out to, who is that? Hour of Spice. Shout out to Hour of Spice. Great DJ. But yeah, so we're going to be getting into some pretty nostalgic songs tonight. I'm going to ask some of my buddies here they want as their lineup. Anyone want to say hi? I'm turning on both mics right now. If anyone wants to say hello, hello to our lovely audience. Go ahead and introduce yourself. Ooh, this might be a familiar one that you guys know from earlier today.
1: Yo, yo, yo, DJ Mad Dog back in it!
0: Ooh, that's
1: guys,
0: fire.
1: I never left. Saw you 12 hours ago.
0: Mm-hmm.
1: Happy to be here. Thank you, DJ Bells, for hosting us. Miss you, Jukester. So excited to get the show up pumping. Yeah. Whoa. This is the first time being a guest. This is so awkward.
0: I know. It's weird, isn't it?
1: This is so fun. all right, Bells. We're going to have some fun tonight.
2: I love you guys. I can't wait for this show. It's going to be so awesome.
0: Yay. Yeah, we're
2: so
0: all
2: cute.
0: We're all seniors here in the room. Yeah, mm-hmm. Including the little gremlin that was just like so cute right now. I don't know if they want to. Yeah, I don't know if they want to introduce themselves.
3: Hello, this is Engel. I was here earlier today.
0: Yeah.
3: Hello, everyone.
4: Hi, this is Irene. I was also here a few hours ago, and yeah, I'm really excited for the show.
0: Woo!
3: Love to hear it.
5: Oh. Oh, hi, this is Micah. Micah, more like Micah. Anyways, I was also here earlier today with DJ Mad Dog, and I want to say I'm very proud of DJ Bells for taking on this funky new step in her life in her senior year. She has been cooking, even though she does her math homework a lot more than she does actual DJing. We still love DJ Bells in this house, and we're very excited to see where her DJ career lands her in the future. Maybe she can be DJ Mad Dog's opener.
0: Wait,
5: you never
0: yeah.
5: know. Never know. Yeah, at Coachella.
0: At Coachella, because DJ Mad Dog will be at Coachella.
5: But yeah, I can't believe this is our last few days together, and I'm happy we get to close off one of our days here with DJ Bells. But we do miss DJ Jukester.
0: Hi, you guys. I love these little fools so much.
2: Hello, hello.
0: Oh,
2: I'm Srinidhi. I'm very sleepy. it's been, yeah, that's true. I'm gonna miss sleeping in classes and hanging out with all these fools. It's been a last crazy month. Trying to live it up the most before we graduate, but it's crazy that we're gonna graduate in, oh my god, like less than 3 days now. Holy shit. But yeah, so congratulations to everyone out there, all the seniors who made it. Make sure you live it up and also sleep, but also have fun with friends. And yeah, passing it back to DJ Bells.
0: Ooh, wait, we got another introduction though. We do need someone to get off their little butt from the couch and introduce themselves. I love you. I love you so much. This is Ashika, one of my closest friends at SCU. She's so epic, awesome, swag, and amazing. And go, introduce
6: yourself. Sweet, guys. Hi, guys. I'm Ashika. This is actually my first time listening to DJ Bells' show in person.
0: Yeah, we had some little pranksters on my show last time asking if I was single. I wonder. I don't know.
6: Oh, maybe you'll get some cool callers today too, guys. But yes, we are all seniors, and I can't believe that we're graduating so soon. We were just on our little water bottle, like, campus walk.
0: Water bottle campus.
6: And we reminisced. Yes, sorry. I guess the grad education is not showing right now. But we reminisced our little memories and walked through memory lane. And honestly, it's so sad, guys. Like, what do you mean our 4 years are almost over? But I met all of these amazing fools along the way, and I'm so, so, so, so, so, so, so happy to have met them and have them as my friends. I'm so, so, so lucky. And, yeah, I don't want to keep going. I might start crying, but, we had so many great memories, and I'm sure DJ Bells is going to make us walk back down through our memory lane of all the songs, through her nostalgic songs. So I'll pass it back to her, guys, but yes.
7: Thank you, Ashika. I just want to say thank you to all my best friends in this room right now. I love you guys so much. Thank you for coming to my last show. I don't want to cry. I love you guys. It's crazy because, like, so many of us have grown up with each other, and it's like we've seen each other at, like, our highest points in life, and yeah, it's just been crazy because we've seen each other grow up. Like, we've been 20 together, we've been 21 together, and we've also been 18 together, and we've also been 22 together. We've been 22.

0: hard to say that I'd rather stay awake when I'm asleep, because my dreams are bursting at the seams.
1: All right, I hope that song didn't make you guys fall asleep, because we have an ad for you. It's ad time. But yeah, so guess what? 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
2: Slay girl!
1: Oh my God. That wasn't me, by the way. If you guys want to talk, feel free. I'll just have the mics on in the background just in case anyone wants to speak. But yeah, I hope you guys liked that song. I used to love Fireflies growing up. It was kind of a depressing song, to be honest. Whenever I was down in the dumps, I felt like it was down in the dumps with me. But it's very nostalgic. Love it. Right now I have someone queuing up some more songs with me as we speak. And if anyone in the audience has any song requests, feel free to call in. I actually don't know if our phone's working. It wasn't working earlier today. But, hey, give it a try if you want. But, yeah. So, I think next up, we got a really great cue for you guys. Someone just keeps, like, yeah, go ahead.
3: Guys, this is about to be such a banger lineup. You're not ready.
1: It is, yeah. Honestly, like, I wouldn't ever want my night to change from, like, just this lineup. But yeah, it'll be great.

0: This one goes out to Srinidhi. 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
1: you'll miss the magic of these good old days. I was thinking about the band, I was thinking about the fans. We were underground, loading merch in that 12 passenger van in a small club in Minnesota, and the snow outside of First Ave. I just wanted my name in the star,

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Got up the courage to ask her. 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Wish I put the bottle back on that shelf. Wish I wouldn't have worried about what other people thought and felt comfortable with myself. 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

0: All right. That was good. We got people screaming and crying in the background. Probably going to play some background music while I'm yapping here. But I think it's time for our life advice segment. Since we are all seniors here, I don't know if anyone wants to come up and yap a little bit. I'm just going to put music in the background while I'm doing this so that I know not to go overtime. But yeah, we're all graduating, and it's kind of scary. I don't know how to feel about it, because I still feel like freshman year was like so long ago, but so recent too. Like, it's kind of crazy. Like, emotionally, I feel like I haven't grown that much. But want to add anything, DJ Angle? Is that your DJ name?
1: I am, yeah. DJ, well, full name is Angular, but I go by Angle.
0: Yeah, so Angle goes by Angle for all of you. But yeah, Angle and I have been through a lot together. We've had a lot of learning moments together. I feel like, yeah, it's been a tough time. We've had a lot of crash out talks at like 2 a.m. when we really
1: even 4 a.m.
0: when we really shouldn't have been up. We've gone to that little park. There's a little park near SCU, guys, that you should totally know about and go to.
1: It is the most fire park.
0: Mm-hmm. It's awesome. Like, trust. I don't know the name of it, and it's also not on Google Maps, which is kind of crazy.
1: It's because it was recently built.
0: Mm-hmm. It was built super recently. It's that one. Wait, talk.
1: Yeah.
0: Yeah, it's that one. But yeah, it's a really cool park. You guys should check it out. It's just across the train station if you cross over. We had some fun moments there. riding on, there are hammock swings.
1: Swings are really awesome. Mm-hmm. And there's also a really giant slide there too.
0: There's a massive slide that like my.
1: It's low-key scary, because if you talk in it, it sounds like you're, like, if you're talking from the bottom of the slide, it sounds like you're at the top.
0: Uh-huh. It's terrifying. When my friends and I went, they would freak me out because someone
1: was
0: talking.
1: It was so fun to freak us out.
0: Oh, my God. It was so bad, you guys.
1: It was so fun.
0: But, yeah, you just, like, it's, go check it out, please. It's just across the train station. You'll find it.
1: It's near the Costco.
0: It's kind of near Costco and that little McDonald's that's there. Really fun place to just hang out. It's like a big climbing structure. You can get to the top and just chill. But yeah, I'll miss that place for sure. What's the place that you're going to miss the most from SCU?
1: It's not going to be a place. It's the people.
0: It is the people. Aw. We had a chorus of awes in the background. I don't know how much. Oh, we're getting some cutes too. But yeah, it is the people. I think it's going to suck not living with such an amazing group of people anymore. I love these little nerds so much.
1: Nerd. Who are you calling a nerd?
0: We're like all engineers. Yeah. Wait, yeah, that math homework earlier during this earlier during this segment. Yeah, every single week this week I had math homework due 11:59 p.m. So on Wednesdays during the DJ segment. Very sucky. Okay, any last parting words from you, Angular? Some like last advice to give to anyone who might be listening right now.
1: Well, I have a notes document on my phone, and it's called Life Lessons, and it's something that I started in the last year. So whenever there's something that happens and I want to remember it, I sort of write it down on there on my phone. But, I think 2 weeks ago I came across a quote from, a podcast called the Florence Given Podcast, but it was a quote that I thought to write down. Cause I mean, this is the transition time when you are going into adulthood. Well, like, it feels like the trial

0: run, trial period of adulthood is ending, and now it's time to be an adult. So that's pretty scary, but it's also an exciting time because you're also able to find yourself. And a quote I wrote down, which I thought is important to sort of remember, is, "I'm not for everyone, and what a joy it is to not be for everyone, because I belong fully to myself."
1: I love that.
0: And I think that's just something important to take into the future, because, I mean, yeah, like, living fully for yourself. And I made an analogy sort of at the end of last year, but you could kind of think of life as driving in a car. And when you're driving, you want it to be a car of your choice with, you know, the music that you want playing at the speed that you want to go at towards the destination that you choose. And it's like, you're with the passengers that you want, and you're, even if you don't go to the destination that you think you are, or if you miss a turn, you'll be, you know, redirected, like, and you're always still going somewhere.
1: Aww.
0: And so, like, yeah, kind of thinking about life like that, where you want to be in the driver's seat of your car, playing your own music with the people that you love. And yeah. That's sort of how it is, you know.
1: Wait, I love that so much. As someone who has, like, I feel like so many people pleaser tendencies, and I'm sure a lot of us here at SU have that too. It's really important to remember that this is your life. Live for you, and live, surround yourself with the people that add to your life and not subtract to it.
0: Yeah, the people that bring out the best in you and that inspire you to just live life to the fullest.
1: Mm-hmm. Even the silly in you, even the dorky in you, the stupid
0: nerds.
1: In you. As long as it's in a good way. Yeah. Wait, I'm like getting emotional. Aw. But yeah. All right. Before we move into our next song, I'm gonna read a quick little ad. Thank you, DJ Angular, for that advice. DJ Angular. All right. So, are you a writer or artist looking to publish your work? Submit to the OWL, SU's undergraduate literary arts publication. You'll collaborate with a creative team of SU students and get a real taste of the publishing world. We welcome submissions from all SU undergrads in any genre or medium, so don't hesitate to share your work. Very cool. I personally, one of my coworkers from the Office for Multicultural Learning is actually working at the OWL, so definitely check that out. It's really cool. But yeah, honestly, it's been a great show so far. And I think the next song we have coming up is, it's kind of an inside song between me and a few of my friends, because it's from this musical that we watch, and we're a little bit dorky for watching it, but it's great. It's a pretty epic musical. Yeah, as someone said in the back there, you could even say it's kind of legendary.

0: locals are scrutiny and
1: boy.
2: When's your tramp of a mother gonna choose a new husband?
0: Oh.
2: Why don't you open her room so we can have fun with her?
3: Don't you dare call my mother a tramp.
0: Oh.
4: I just did. What you gonna do about it, champ?

0: All right, that was a little taste of epic. And next up, this one goes out to DJ Mad Dog and actually a lot of people in here, because they actually did a dance to this song. And it's pretty fire, yeah, at the Intendish Culture Show. So yeah, this one goes out to them. Might be familiar to some people here, but trust me, it's a banger. It's one of my favorite artists.
1: Ey, Titi me preguntó si tengo muchas novias, hoy tengo a una, mañana a otra, ey, pero no hay boda. 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

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Okay. Yeah, vamos a Bad Bunny.

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This song goes out to those kids that I went to the concert with on Sunday. A little artist by the name of Pitbull. Super underground artist, super underground. But yeah, he actually played this fire song there. So I'm gonna cue this up. For you.

is one of the songs that actually started the indie interruption, or not songs, but artists. DJ Jukester and I absolutely love this artist. It's one of our favorite ones. It's one of our only like mutual artists that we've had together for a long time. So I'm going to play it. I think he might be tuning in right now. But yeah, so keep an eye out for this one. It's actually a cover by probably my favorite artist of one of my other favorite artists. So aquí está Daquiti con the Marías.

right, this is officially the last minute of the indie interruption. So thank you guys so much for, I don't know, listening in. DJ Jukester will be back next year. I will be graduating and I will be gone. But yeah, thank you guys for joining us. I'll still be here for another hour, but this is officially the last minute of the indie interruption. Thank you guys. We got some people cheering in the back. But yeah, so thanks for everything. All right, back to

All right, hello, hello. This is KSCU Santa Clara. It's time for another ad. I'm DJ Bells. I'm covering 4 Hour of Spice today. 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All right, thank you for listening to that. We just heard Can't Slow Down by Almost Monday. That's a song DJ Mad Dog and I have been obsessed with for a while. And before that, we were listening to She Needs Him, a song that DJ Jukester and I really, really like. I'm sorry. Every time I say our DJ names out loud, I cringe a little inside, but it's funny. It's funny. Yeah, someone just said to be cringe is to be free in the background. Thank you, DJ Angular. So, yeah. Lots of cringe tonight, lots of freedom tonight. All right. Next song's pretty good one of my favorites. I know we're jumping around between genres, but hey, why not? Let's turn on the lights for life.

All right, it's time for our next ad. Every child has the potential to be a true leader. However, most young people today say there are lacking opportunities that prepare them to lead in life and career. 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Again, that's www.4-h.org today. All right, we still got a good lineup going. I think we got some people sleeping in the back. Yep, we got like people sleeping on each other in the back. Oh, not DJ Mad Dog. DJ Mad Dog is wide awake. Maybe that's a song we gotta play. Ooh, yeah. Now we just got squeaking in the back. Never mind. They turned from asleep to just like little mice. There's a whole chorus. But yeah, next up. Yeah, thank you guys all for listening. Just know that you're all awesome, you're all beautiful, and this song is for you guys.

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You're listening to DJ Annie for the final time this quarter. We're in finals week and I am still here. So I was like, yes, I can still do my radio. Oh no, my song's playing. Okay, but hello and welcome to KSCU Santa Clara 103.3 FM. This is Mood Swings. So we're going to kick it right off with a very upbeat song. I think this is the right song. I was a little late to my radio. So I just played this song and it's called Monaco with Lagos and Danny Ocean. So enjoy.

That was Vagabundo with Sebastian Yatra and Manuel Turizo. And before that was, oh my, Monaco with Danny Ocean and Lagos. Yes. There are just some upbeat summer vibe songs because it is officially now summer. Finals are over. And yeah, so we're gonna keep on going with some summer music after this short ad. KSCU welcomes public service announcements. Our DJs are happy to read PSAs on air to spotlight issues and events that impact the Santa Clara community. This includes everything from guest speakers and fundraisers to awareness campaigns like Autism Awareness Month and Black History Month. For more information or to submit a PSA, email KSCU's traffic director at traffic@ksu.org. That's traffic@ksu.org. We're going to continue going with some summer music, some summer vibes, but in country version. So these are some country songs because my mom's listening. She said she wanted me to play some country, but she didn't give me a specific song. So I just chose these songs. And the first one is going to be Heartache Medication with John Party, and then Be Her with Ella Langley and Head Over Boots by John Party. So enjoy some upbeat country songs.

That was Be Her with Ella Langley. And before that was Heartache Medication with John Party. And you're listening to KSCU Santa Clara 103.3 FM, DJ Annie, with Mood Swings. We're going to keep playing music, but I got a special request from my tia who is listening. So thank you, tia, for listening. And she requested this song, so I'm going to play it because I love doing song requests. And so my tia wanted the song by Jennifer Lopez, If You Had My Love. So you're going to be listening to Jennifer Lopez, If You Had My Love, by special request from my tia Angie. So hello, tia, and here you go.

That was Can't Fight the Moonlight. It was Can't Fight the Moonlight with Leanne Rimes. And before that was If You Had My Love with Jennifer Lopez. The first song was a song request by my tia. So I hope you enjoyed the song, tia. And then I just decided to follow up with Can't Fight the Moonlight because why not? They kind of have similar themes. I don't know. Yeah. So we're going to continue playing music. Today, the World Cup of soccer has begun, and all of my friends are like watching it, and they are telling me the score is currently 2-0 for Mexico. So go Mexico. Very exciting. So in honor of that, I was like, you know what? We'll play two songs for the World Cup. The first song is the new World Cup song, I guess, for this year by Shakira. And it's called Die Die. And then it has Burner Boy. I haven't heard it yet, but this is apparently the song for the World Cup this year. And then, of course, we have to play the OG, the original, the Waka Waka with Shakira and Freshly Ground for the World Cup back in 2010. I was very little back in 2010. But I remember this song was very popular and still is. So yeah, we're going to play those two songs because today is the beginnings of the World Cup and Mexico is currently winning. So that's really cool. So yeah, we're going to play those two songs now.

that was Waka Waka with Shakira and Freshly Ground, the World Cup song from 2010. And before that was the World Cup song for this current World Cup, which is now happening today. And Mexico is winning 2-0, which is amazing. They're playing, who are they playing right now? They are playing South Africa. So very, very relevant to the song I just played. Good luck to both teams, but let's see who wins this. I don't know how the World Cup goes, so I am not very much an expert on how it all works, but all my friends are, so we'll see what their hopes are. Anyway, we're gonna continue playing some music, and there was a song request for my nieces and nephews who are listening with my mom. However, it's not on the computer. But when they give me their next song request, I will play it for them. But for now, hello to them. Thank you for listening. We're going to play a song after this short ad. This is a quick KSU happy moment. Right now, take a breath. Smile. Think about one thing you experienced today that made your day a little better. Now think about one small thing you can do today to make someone else's day better. Go and do it. From your friends at KSU, we hope you have a wonderful day. I hope everyone has a wonderful day. For the students who are leaving today and tomorrow, I hope you all have safe travels and have a wonderful summer. We're going to continue. I only have 10 minutes left, so we're going to continue playing some songs. This next song is Mientras Me Curo del Cora with Karol G. So enjoy. We're sticking with like the summer, upbeat, fun vibes. So enjoy.

0: gummy bear.
1: That was I Am a Gummy Bear for my nieces and nephews who are listening. I just want to play that song real quick for them because my mom told me they're currently listening to the station. So to all the regular listeners, I'm sorry you had to hear that for a second, but it's for my nieces and nephews. They really wanted to hear it. So that was I Am a Gummy Bear. But they did request another song that is more recent. And this song is called Ordinary with Alex Warren. And then I think I will have time to join again and close out my radio for the last time this academic year. And hopefully I'll be a DJ again next academic year. But yeah, this is my last show. So we're going to play Ordinary with Alex Warren for my nieces and nephews.

lost its faith. Our colors will fade eventually. So if our time is running out, day after day, we'll make the mundane a masterpiece. Oh my, my, oh my, my love, I take one look at you, you're taking me out.

That was Ordinary with Alex Warren. And we have reached the end of my radio show of the academic year. It was super fun to be a DJ these whole three quarters. So this whole academic year, I had the chance to be a DJ here at KSU. And it was so fun. I can't wait to do it again next year, hopefully. And yeah, thank you all to who listened. Thank you to all my family who listened this whole year. And I hope everyone has an amazing summer and that you get to enjoy your summers. And safe travels to everyone traveling home. And yeah, we're going to end my radio now. And I'm going to close with a song I've been closing with all year. Next year I'll have a different song, but for now, this is a song I have been closing every single one of my radio shows with. And it is Milagros with Karol G. So enjoy. Thank you to everyone who listened. Have a great rest of your day. Bye-bye. This was DJ Annie signing off for the last time this academic quarter. Or no, this academic year. And hopefully see you next year. Bye-bye.

Hello. Sorry I'm a little late, guys. I was making salmon. Listening to KSU Santa Clara. I'm DJ Olivia, and this is gonna be my last radio show for Santa Clara. So I'm just gonna play some music that I like. So I hope that you guys enjoy it.

Okay, time for a PSA. Ooh, I did not have this ready, so this is very frantic. Hold on. Okay. The National Multiple Sclerosis Society exists because there are people with MS. Our vision is a world free of MS. We are more than an organization. We are a movement, the gathering place for people with MS, their family and loved ones, healthcare providers, volunteers, donors, and community leaders. To learn more about MS, join a group, or become a resource of support to fight to end MS, visit nationalmssociety.org today. That's nationalmssociety.org. Okay, back to the music.

Okay, guys, that's it for me. I'm gonna sign off here. So I hope you enjoyed. It's a random queue now, so.

better than your lawyer. And your lawyer is better than my lawyer.

That was AC/DC with, I don't know what song that was called, but you're listening to KSU Santa Clara 103.3 FM, the underground sound. It is Thursday, June 11th at 3:51 p.m. I just finished one of my last finals, and I'm going to be playing a few songs that I'm going to put here on the computer to play. The first one is for my mom, who is listening. Let me get the song going, but let's see, where is it? I think I'm just going to have to play it. This one is in Spanish, and it's by an artist, quien se llama Juan Gabriel, y la canción se llama El Noa Noa.

Jackson's corset, Jane is in her vest. And me, I'm in a rock and roll band. Huh.